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He's concerned.

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2: 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Yep, George 117 returns to Catherine Arrington of McCoursville on a black 2016 Dodge Journey. The plane expired 5-7 in 2026.

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Charlie South Charlie. Seven and seven, I don't know what, Tom King, 5-9, Ohio, Ocean, Queen, George.

Medic 1, Rescue 1. Village at White River. 1212 Pearl Street, 303. 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Medic 1, Rescue 1. 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

and down past the 220 to the sign of the doll. I'm headed back north now, or correction, east.

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0: I think we're just trying to take a picture of the guys. 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

0: 25 North 500 East, Lot 25. Caller advised that residents at Lot 90 were harassing her daughter, calling her slurs.
1: Okay.
0: When she was walking her dog, probably inappropriate at the time.
2: Lot 25?
0: I don't know if that's where the call is going to be.
2: Okay.

0: 这回事。
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Robert Edward Paul, Ocean.

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0: 22-0.

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Caller advising 10 to 15 vehicles blocking traffic at the intersection near Northwood and Kingsley. No one to contact us, 172 stay out of the roadway.

Leg 3, Engine 6, Anderson Speedway, 1311 Martin Luther King Jr. Boulevard. Trouble breathing. Leg 3, Engine 6, Anderson Speedway, 1311 Martin Luther King Jr. Boulevard. Trouble breathing.

0: one. You can clear me from that. I'm 10-8.
1: Okay, 45.
0: 4835, 4813. You're still alive, but injured. I'm going to put it down. That's wrong.

0: 29 Ford F-250 expired 5/7/2026 expired 2020.
1: There you go, 27 in there.

0: Yeah, I got a car word that has a valid driver that says 331 Honeymoon.
1: Three zero two, 302, the additional is clear on 3 0 3.

0: the subject now across the street, heading towards the Walmart parking lot, with carrying a backpack, or, yeah, double bag.
1: Okay.

0: And Mary, caller stating that her air conditioner has moved. Be advised, officers were out earlier, noted possible 1096 issues.
1: Two, 12 my age.
2: Two, 12.

15-82 West Air South. 15-82 West Air South. 15-year-old caller is advising that his mom and himself are being threatened by the mom's boyfriend. Boyfriend has been threatening to bring out the garage and he's been breaking things. Unknown weapon.

0: 3836 Charlie Jones Road, 10-8.
1: 26. How's it going, sir? Hi, Tyler. Here, Red, GMC Sierra, CK-8155, Ocean, Lincoln Zebra, be on 8 doors, just west of Sierra 9.
2: One zero seven Fox Street Drive.

I've seen a version of the 224 in the year that I've been in 20 years, I think it was.

0: that's going to be up to Ace. Find out on the one on Taylor 9 is going to be a Harvey here.
1: I know they all take the 1050.

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1: I'm clear. It's far enough off an abandoned field. It should go right.

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1: Chris,

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2: 805. 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

0: 才跟说是那算了，买回冰冰睡。More specifically, the south side of Washington, D.C.
1: I'm clear, stand by.

0: 216.9 southbound, 216.9 southbound. Call advising that he hit a car that was parked on the side of the road. No injuries.
1: I'm calling that out.

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I-69 southbound at the 222 exit ramp, fleet plate, Frank Lincoln 333, Adam King Boyd. It's going to be on a red Toyota RAV4.

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1: Thanks.

那个创作学校。

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Trouble breathing.

Tango Zeta, the Fife and Klingon. First is Samuel. Middle initial D. David. Last is Terry. 12-15-94, male white.

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1: 对。
0: Good one, signal 80. Terry is showing 1099, but he's showing that we have him detained as of May 8th.

0: Oh, negative. I was not aware of
1: it. He advised on dispatch, too, that he believes this subject may have already taken care of this warrant, and it has not been taken out.

No, 60. I'm not leaving alone. She's blocking his front doorway and refusing to leave. He advises that she hit him in the head with a 1032 earlier this evening. He's denying medical. They've both been drinking. We advise that we were out on them on the 11th of this month. Well,

0: order for Stephen County.
1: Affirmative. We're on TX with them now, trying to verify whether or not it's been taken care of.
0: Right on my end, it looks like it's been taken care of. Great. Stop holding.
1: That's what we're thinking too. We're just verifying.

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1: 46, yeah, cancel the location.
0: Okay.
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1: Please,

I'm unable to put the address of the narrative on my deck, and the addresses for them in house match. Address is 814 West 66th Street, apartment 25.

0: Y sal bana bir tanem tartım yazdı. 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
1: Yeah, I think it's my employers here. I think she might be. She was looking for my eyes, so she might be coming out.

She's alert and oriented with what he says. 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She's going to 2,000.

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0: Yeah, hello, and comes back to a Randy Rittenhouse out of Iowa Falls.

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Sick person. 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
1: 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This gray two-story house with an RV in the back. Callers said they could hear a female screaming for help. 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We had no other calls.

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0: 113.

flu paramedics coming to the area just west of dispatch. 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
2: 10-42.

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Trouble breathing. 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

0: Vince.
1: That's going to be fun. Stack, Stack, and Henry, Laura Edward, Sam Tom, Christian Charles, Kim. First is going to be Justin, Common Song, date of birth, 9/15, 1997.

0: simulating a local NCIC. He is listed as a violent person through Texas for assault on law enforcement. He's 1099 out of Georgia, but it's an in-state pickup only, and it's prevented by conversion. And he's a known offender for drugs, alcohol, and Hamilton County listed him as a risk with a mental condition.
1: Yeah, I'm clear. Thank you.

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1: 4-0-6, advise on this.
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0: heard we have the patient loaded in the ambulance. Where are you guys at?
1: Working our way back to the truck. If you want to take the side-by-side back to the station, we'll meet you there.
0: Sir, what are we doing with that other article? That was lucky to wait.

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24 West 8th Street, 1324 West 8th Street, and a vehicle theft that occurred sometime around 3 a.m. She has cameras that the landlord can access. It's a 2006 Buick Lucerne. She just bought the vehicle. It's not registered, but she has a title with her name on it. And the plate that's on it was the old owner's plate. We don't have that information.

0: 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I'm on the with a female on a budget, 27 to East Flint. I don't need a secondary unit.
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0: 1, George. 4, Henry David. 5, 7. 287. 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
1: 6412 Paramount Springs Drive, 6412 Paramount Springs. Fred Willing's having trouble with his girlfriend, Natalie Graves. Says she threw something at him, hit him in the back. They're calling the medics. Call them and say there are 1032s in the garage, but they are secured.
0: 6-10-3.

Alexandria 6, clearing to Alexandria 5. Good. I just saw Charles Arnell, Gravy 1099. He was up here at Fortune 11 North Park Avenue around last Sunday. Maybe just took off.

0: Okay, 32.
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1: I'm glad to

Pacific from 153 Ringwood Way, 153 Ringwood Way, I believe it's going to be a halfway house. It's going to be a Samantha Whitaker. She's a female white, a black hoodie, blue jeans, 35-year-old female. They are close to the Meadowbrook Golf Course on Madison Avenue. I'm not sure which way they're walking. The car is going to be right behind her. Said the female does have some mental issues. The car is going to be a female black and a brown shirt and jeans. We still have her on the phone.

0: 这个坐顶车。
1: The call is going to be near the Grandview Golf Course on North Shore and near Claremont. She's calling as Amanda Whitaker, who's a female white, black hoodie, blue jeans, about 35 years old. She has some mental issues. The caller is going to be a female black. 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The female black's in a brown shirt and jeans. They're going westbound off of Fable on the North Shore. We still have her on the phone.

0: like your local NCIC, obviously there's a 1096 alert for bipolar and schizophrenia.
1: I'm clear. 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
0: That was fixed in the back.
1: Edward 6.

0: Lincoln Lincoln. Last name is William Ida Lincoln, Sam Ocean Nora, 1021, correction, 1012 of 1969.
1: Semi.

0: that I'm driving with 13.
1: Clear, I'll get
0: in the driveway.
1: I'll give you the information once you're clear from this. 113, your return. Daryl Jean Wilson out of Elwood, date of birth 10-12-69. He's a valid license, 0 points, expires in 2031. He is 1099 out of the parole board for parole violation, original offense, driving under the influence. I'll have to send a hit.

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She wants to talk to me about that.

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1: Yes, I told you, the store found on Brown Street from 38th Street. Northbound on Brown from 38th Street, blue four-door Chevy truck. Plate number is Tom K 8-06, Ocean King William, serving all over the road, possible 1056, male white, dark ball cap. Any is not clear, 11-01.

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0: The Gagan bomb with 6th and Scatterfield, silent duress alarm. Nokia, over.

0: A passing motorist thought he had a gun pointed to his head. Caller is no longer in the area. They had no further information. We've had no other calls.
1: So it's clear out.
0: Over. 7:46.

36% of water sales have improved from March 1st to 2016 as a group of years.

Chicken, 5 Pro, 6 8 10, top rating, 6 8 9, south rating. College states are people, not a city. Right,

Holy Charles Edward, 543, comes back to a stunning 11th out of Markleville on a green 2000 Buick LeSabre. 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

0: and Tom, Ida, Nora, Adam, Austin, Adam, Ida, Lincoln, Cam, Tom, Ocean, Charles, King. Second one's going to be Mel White, first name James, John, Adam, Mary, Edward, Sam, same last name, did birth 10/26/72.
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0: It's an in-state pickup only and it's for dangerous drugs. 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

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And then we saw all the information and all of it.

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1: I told me that we were going to kill over 2 days after the bombing. We'll move further. Thank you. 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

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Sick person. Ambulance 773. 415 North A Street. 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

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Abdominal pain. 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
0: Can
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0: Did I?

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1: According to the record, he has never been licensed and showed a regular ID card that's valid, expired in 4/2032. He's sick lady.
0: I'm clear, thank you.
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40. Michael Shondale, 621-1980, is 1099 out of Anderson. He is also 1099 out of Ohio and Florida. However, neither state will extradite

0: that then comes back to a Lanisha Rush of Anderson on Pitt Street on a white 2007 Pontiac G6. Plate expired 9/28/2021. 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

0: 36.
1: Well, this is voice over Vincent Ocean Idaho, Sam Adam Robert David. First is Vincent, date of birth 12/11/1981, Key Chapter, Texas.

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Just had a trouble with coming in at 1407 South H Street. 1407 South H Street. Trouble with granddaughter there now trying to take an infant on a golf cart.

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1: I got there.
0: 1817.

Sammy Demon out of Pendleton. 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Expired 2026-11-7. TF-1099 out of Madison County. It is confirmed. He's also listed on the CF.

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0: Cyril is 2213 South Scatterfield, 2213 South Scatterfield, colors and tires ran in, yelling racial slurs, then took off. 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
1: I have a text here. 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Hang on a second.

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Probably seeing two people, could be teenagers on four-wheelers, tearing up the baseball field.

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0: Cut his sheet. He's been threatening her. His name is Brandon, unknown weapons, denying medical. We're trying to gather further.

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0: on that other phone.
1: Oh, guys, we're taking.
0: Driver's on the way. Thanks.
1: Oh, guys, we're taking. Very nice to join you.

enter. East 19th Street and Main Street. Unknown medical. Medic 1, engine 6. East 19th Street and Main Street. Unknown medical.

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0: area of the shelter, 511 North 14th. Caller states saw a blue truck pulling a trailer drive by and states they threw a kitten into the lot.
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2: Washington, Pennsylvania, 353. See you at Tom Paul.